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me to give you a reason to take that vacation, here's one. It's essential for your health, and we're going to prove it. A review of more than 30 studies found that vacations not only lower stress, they also reduce the overall risk of death, and those benefits last longer than you may think. Brooks Gump is a professor of public health at Syracuse University who researches the health effects of taking vacations. He says in one study, if men at high risk for heart problems, those who took annual vacations slashed their risk of dying from heart disease by a full 30%. And the benefits are not just

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Question for you. Do you think you could swap 1 hour of TV a day with an hour of movement? Turns out making that one swap could radically change the way you age and lengthen your life as well. This is according to the Harvard School of Public Health. Now, their big study spanned 20 years and looked at data from over 45,000 women. And the research found that those who spent more time watching TV were less likely to age healthily. But the more time participants spent doing anything physical, the higher their odds of aging well. Every 2 hours of walking or standing they did each day was linked to a 12% higher chance of healthy aging and longevity. Even just replacing 1 hour of watching TV with 1 hour of physical activity each day, just walking at a normal pace, was associated with a 30% higher odds of healthy aging. They also found that replacing 1 hour of TV time a day with an extra hour of sleep increase the odds of healthy aging. So, hey, consider swapping 1 hour of TV with 1 hour of movement or sleep, and you will, in fact, increase your odds of being disease-free and living a longer life. They say what happened.

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1: 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I hope you're enjoying your weekend. You know one thing that I've found out in all my years? You know what moms love? They love a gift that they can talk about, talk to their friends, talk to their coworkers about. And Songbird Station can turn gifts into stories. Maybe you get your mom a hummingbird setup. She's inviting people over to watch the hummingbird. She's texting pictures to friends. She's paying attention in a whole new way. You add in bird baths, maybe some wind chimes, garden decor, and spring gifts, and suddenly her backyard becomes her favorite place. And it's all because of you and Songbird Station. This is being thoughtful without trying too hard. And it's local, which matters. So if you want a Mother's Day gift that actually lands and keeps landing, Songbird Station is it. Inside the Chapel Plaza in Columbia, mom is gonna love this one.
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Yeah, it's been head in a bottle for my heart in a case. Head's getting harder to advise. 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
4: 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I hope you're enjoying your weekend. You know one thing that I've found out in all my years? You know what moms love? They love a gift that they can talk about, talk to their friends, talk to their coworkers about. And Songbird Station can turn gifts into stories. Maybe you get your mom a hummingbird setup. She's inviting people over to watch the hummingbird. She's texting pictures to friends. She's paying attention in a whole new way. 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And it's all because of you and Songbird Station. This is being thoughtful without trying too hard. And it's local, which matters. So if you want a Mother's Day gift that actually lands and keeps landing, Songbird Station is it. Inside the Chapel Plaza in Columbia, mom is gonna love this one.
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4: 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I hope you're enjoying your weekend. You know one thing that I've found out in all my years? You know what moms love? They love a gift that they can talk about, talk to their friends, talk to their coworkers about. 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She's inviting people over to watch the hummingbird. She's texting pictures to friends. She's paying attention in a whole new way. 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And it's all because of you and Songbird Station. This is being thoughtful without trying too hard. And it's local, which matters. So if you want a Mother's Day gift that actually lands and keeps landing, Songbird Station is it. Inside the Chapel Plaza in Columbia, mom is gonna love this one.
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